was all out and about. I was all trash and all ignorance. 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
2: Okay, honey. 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
3: Uh-huh.
2: Don't be afraid to call if you need anything. Now have Josh in bed by 9:30 the latest.
3: Sure.
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0: Jeez, Mr. W, your wife looks bad.
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0: 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And that's time.
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0: Rocking you coast to coast. 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
1: chips

CEO, sucker, never play me. 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They say he crazy, New York raised him in the 80s. Killer catch administration, gangster renovation. Born out isolation, Asian ill communication. Asian Marbell, fiber acting, pestilential, microscopic soul.

singer grows older, his conception grows a little deeper because he lives life and he understands what he's trying to say a little more. If the singer tries to find out what's happening in life, it gives him a better insight on telling the story of the song he's trying to sing.

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1: Never jump into a pile of leaves with a wet sucker.
2: Say, Charlie Brown, I've got football. How about practicing a few place kicks? 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

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This cocksucker here, I found him in a storm drain.

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0: Put the grill on brown.
1: Yeah, hustle.
0: Not a chance.
1: Word.
0: What a car say. Well, one story sold in the parking lot.
1: He had a young brown guy.
0: Close up a style.
1: He's a gold in her mug.
0: Put the grill on brown.
1: He said, boy, who you preaching to? Triple your age. I done did it 10 times when you was in the first grade. By the time you got the second, I was already paid. Ask your peoples about me, young said, don't throw shade.

0: laut in die Stadt. 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
1: Imagine a guy sitting lonely at the coffee table, thinking about what he wanted to do but won't be able because of his diagnosis. The doctor phrased it differently, but in between the lines he said his time is over. Imagine the barista coming up to him. Sorry sir, can I bring you another drink? Yeah, my week was tough, so could you please do some latte art to cheer me up? Say less. As he left, the thoughts were kicking in again. Maybe he should have been a different man. Maybe what he's feeling now is what it's really about. It would be easier if he didn't pick the easy route. He should have told his son he loved him. He should have seen his mom more often. He shouldn't have left his family for this job in London. He should have been a different man from top to bottom. He should have. Here's your coffee, sir. I know it isn't perfect. It was my first time, 'cause we normally don't serve this. But he played it humble. He really did it well. Capital letter spelling.
2: Kill yourself.
3: He who makes a

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Woo, woo, woo, woo, woo, woo, woo. 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Everybody fugazi, I'm just changing the channel. 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

0: studio, 100. 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
1: Please, Cole.
0: Eve should have never sent the instrumental. Every time I start writing, I get sentimental. 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But why the fuck should I care? The story of your life here. Two young stars was born and y'all gonna die here.

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That maybe everything was

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1943, Anne-Marie Castorel, 1931, Jean-Jacques Le Combat, 2016, Christophe Milly, 1997, Chelsea Manning, 2010, Claire Patterson, 1971, Alberto Alaya, 2015,

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The doctor phrased it differently, but in between the lines he said his time is over. Imagine the barista coming up to him. Sorry, sir, can I bring you another drink? Yeah, my week was tough, so could you please do some latte art to cheer me up? Say less. And as he left, the thoughts were kicking in again. Maybe he should have been a different man. Maybe what he's feeling now is what it's really about. It would be easier if he didn't pick the easy route. He should have told his son he loved him. He should have seen his mom more often. He shouldn't have left his family for this job in London. He should have been a different man from top to bottom. He should have. Here's your coffee, sir. I know it isn't perfect. It was my first time, 'cause we normally don't serve this. But he played it humble. He really did it well. Capital letter spelling. 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

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I'm 2-7 and times changing. 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
0: 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Yeah, yeah, this is gorilla. 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

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I know the burden is heavy as you wheel it through the night. 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

0: Man. 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
1: Sticks off the G5.
0: Yeah, J5. 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
1: Peace, man.
0: Have a good one.
1: Thanks.
2: Right on.
0: Peace, man.

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We would have slept together, have a nice breakfast together, and then a walk in a park together. How beautiful is that? You would have said I love you.

0: find her, I'll kill her for real. Is that for sure? You have to know. I can do it.
1: M94.5. 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
0: I'll kill her for real. Is that for sure? You have to know. I can do it.
1: M94.5.

Be long gone, baby, put it out of your mind, cause I don't want nobody that ain't got eyes for me. You ain't the only pebble on the beach. You ain't the only monkey in the zoo. But all you got to do is play it straight.